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3: Overnight will be cloudy with a low of 52. Expect a shower in some areas on Monday morning. Otherwise, it will remain cloudy with a high of 64. Monday night will bring cloudy skies with a passing shower or two and a low of 47. Tuesday will have considerable cloudiness with a high of 70. Wednesday is forecasted to be mostly cloudy with a few showers in the afternoon and a high of 73. With your AccuWeather forecast, I'm meteorologist Jason Catarina. 95.

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3: Overnight will be cloudy with a low of 52. Expect a shower in some areas on Monday morning. Otherwise, it will remain cloudy with a high of 64. Monday night will bring cloudy skies with a passing shower or two and a low of 47. Tuesday will have considerable cloudiness with a high of 70. Wednesday is forecasted to be mostly cloudy with a few showers in the afternoon and a high of 73. With your AccuWeather forecast, I'm meteorologist Jason Catarina. 90-

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2: Overnight will be cloudy with a low of 52. Expect a shower in some areas on Monday morning. Otherwise, it will remain cloudy with a high of 64. Monday night will bring cloudy skies with a passing shower or two and a low of 47. Tuesday will have considerable cloudiness with a high of 70. Wednesday is forecasted to be mostly cloudy with a few showers in the afternoon and a high of 73. With your AccuWeather forecast, I'm meteorologist Jason Caterina.
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5: Overnight will be cloudy with a low of 52. Expect a shower in some areas on Monday morning. Otherwise, it will remain cloudy with a high of 64. Monday night will bring cloudy skies with a passing shower or two and a low of 47. Tuesday will have considerable cloudiness with a high of 70. Wednesday is forecasted to be mostly cloudy with a few showers in the afternoon and a high of 73. With your AccuWeather forecast, I'm meteorologist Jason Catarina.
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6: Overnight will be cloudy with a low of 52. Expect a shower in some areas on Monday morning. Otherwise, it will remain cloudy with a high of 64. Monday night will bring cloudy skies with a passing shower or two and a low of 47. Tuesday will have considerable cloudiness with a high of 70. Wednesday is forecasted to be mostly cloudy with a few showers in the afternoon and a high of 73. With your AccuWeather forecast, I'm meteorologist Jason Catarina. 90-

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3: Yeah!
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4: Overnight will be cloudy with a low of 52. Expect a shower in some areas on Monday morning. Otherwise, it will remain cloudy with a high of 64. Monday night will bring cloudy skies with a passing shower or two and a low of 47. Tuesday will have considerable cloudiness with a high of 70. Wednesday is forecasted to be mostly cloudy with a few showers in the afternoon and a high of 73. With your AccuWeather forecast, I'm meteorologist Jason Catarina. 95.

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5: Overnight will be cloudy with a low of 52. Expect a shower in some areas on Monday morning. Otherwise, it will remain cloudy with a high of 64. Monday night will bring cloudy skies with a passing shower or two and a low of 47. Tuesday will have considerable cloudiness with a high of 70. Wednesday is forecasted to be mostly cloudy with a few showers in the afternoon and a high of 73. With your AccuWeather forecast, I'm meteorologist Jason Catarina. 95.

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2: Overnight will be cloudy with a low of 52. Expect a shower in some areas on Monday morning. Otherwise, it will remain cloudy with a high of 64. Monday night will bring cloudy skies with a passing shower or two and a low of 47. Tuesday will have considerable cloudiness with a high of 70. Wednesday is forecasted to be mostly cloudy with a few showers in the afternoon and a high of 73. With your AccuWeather forecast, I'm meteorologist Jason Catarina. 90-

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3: Overnight will be cloudy with a low of 52. Expect a shower in some areas on Monday morning. Otherwise, it will remain cloudy with a high of 64. Monday night will bring cloudy skies with a passing shower or two and a low of 47. Tuesday will have considerable cloudiness with a high of 70. Wednesday is forecasted to be mostly cloudy with a few showers in the afternoon and a high of 73. With your AccuWeather forecast, I'm meteorologist Jason Catarina. 90-

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1: Hey, Kyler Martin here at FX Caprera. Out here, your vehicle isn't just something that sits in the driveway. 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So if your old ride is getting a little more rust than reliable, listen up. Right now at FX Caprera, you can buy now and make no payments for 90 days. 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FX Caprera has some of the best buys in town on trucks, cars, and SUVs from the biggest names in the business. 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So whether you're heading to the farm, the job site, the deer camp, or just down a dirt road because you can, come see me, Kyler Martin, at FX Caprera. 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
2: Overnight will be cloudy with a low of 52. Expect a shower in some areas on Monday morning. Otherwise, it will remain cloudy with a high of 64. Monday night will bring cloudy skies with a passing shower or two and a low of 47. Tuesday will have considerable cloudiness with a high of 70. Wednesday is forecasted to be mostly cloudy with a few showers in the afternoon and a high of 73. With your AccuWeather forecast, I'm meteorologist Jason Catarina. 95.

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6: Today we can expect a shower in some areas this morning with otherwise cloudy skies. The temperature will reach a high of 64. Tonight will remain cloudy with a passing shower or two as the low dips to 47. Moving on to tomorrow, anticipate considerable cloudiness and a high of 70. As we look ahead to Wednesday, it will be mostly cloudy with a couple of showers in the afternoon, reaching a high of 73. With your AccuWeather forecast, I'm meteorologist Joe Lundberg. 90-

I saw the old man's face. Front page obituary. He was a millionaire. He left his fortune to some guy he barely knew. His kids were mad as hell.

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4: Today we can expect a shower in some areas this morning with otherwise cloudy skies. The temperature will reach a high of 64. Tonight will remain cloudy with a passing shower or two as the low dips to 47. Moving on to tomorrow, anticipate considerable cloudiness and a high of 70. As we look ahead to Wednesday, it will be mostly cloudy with a couple of showers in the afternoon, reaching a high of 73. With your AccuWeather forecast, I'm meteorologist Joe Lundberg. 90-

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Howling all over the North Country at 95.3 WLFK Governor and 100.1 in Lowville. 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
4: Today we can expect a shower in some areas this morning with otherwise cloudy skies. The temperature will reach a high of 64. Tonight will remain cloudy with a passing shower or two as the low dips to 47. Moving on to tomorrow, anticipate considerable cloudiness and a high of 70. As we look ahead to Wednesday, it will be mostly cloudy with a couple of showers in the afternoon, reaching a high of 73. With your AccuWeather forecast, I'm meteorologist Joe Lundberg. 95.

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5: Today we can expect a shower in some areas this morning with otherwise cloudy skies. The temperature will reach a high of 64. Tonight will remain cloudy with a passing shower or two as the low dips to 47. Moving on to tomorrow, anticipate considerable cloudiness and a high of 70. As we look ahead to Wednesday, it will be mostly cloudy with a couple of showers in the afternoon, reaching a high of 73. With your AccuWeather forecast, I'm meteorologist Joe Lundberg. 90.

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3: Today we can expect a shower in some areas this morning with otherwise cloudy skies. The temperature will reach a high of 64. Tonight will remain cloudy with a passing shower or two as the low dips to 47. Moving on to tomorrow, anticipate considerable cloudiness and a high of 70. As we look ahead to Wednesday, it will be mostly cloudy with a couple of showers in the afternoon, reaching a high of 73. With your AccuWeather forecast, I'm meteorologist Joe Lundberg.

0: country am I in?
1: It doesn't matter. It's 5 o'clock somewhere.
0: It's always on 5 in Margaritaville, come to think of it.
1: Yeah, I heard that.
0: You've been there, haven't you?
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1: You can feel it in the air. The lights are back on. The stands are filling up. And Friday Night Football has returned to the North Country.
2: Yeah!
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6: Today we can expect a shower in some areas this morning with otherwise cloudy skies. The temperature will reach a high of 64. Tonight will remain cloudy with a passing shower or two as the low dips to 47. Moving on to tomorrow, anticipate considerable cloudiness and a high of 70. As we look ahead to Wednesday, it will be mostly cloudy with a couple of showers in the afternoon, reaching a high of 73. With your AccuWeather forecast, I'm meteorologist Joe Lundberg. 90-

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And good morning, it's Oz, and yes, welcome back to Monday. Hang on for Jelly Roll, Josh Ross, and Jason Aldean, Girl Like You, 95.3 The Wolf.

It's Jelly Roll on 95.3 The Wolf and Hands Up. Now it is about that time for three things you need to know, brought to you by Drek Subs. Well, did you know at the end of 1993, there were just 623 websites? Now they're somewhere around 1.5 billion, with some sources saying it's closer to 2 billion. And did you know Dolly Parton's classic hit 9 to 5 was percussed by using the sound of her own long fingernails clicking together to mimic the sound of office typing? She once said, "I have acrylic fingernails and they make a great rhythm sound. They sound almost like a typewriter." And if walking the Great Wall of China is on your bucket list, you should know that it would take you around 18 months to walk all the way along it. It's more than 5,500 miles long. There you have them, three things you need to know, brought to you by Drek Subs. It's How You Spell Delicious with Blake Shelton, 95.3 The Wolf.

0: Country hits back-to-back, 95.3 The Wolf, Cowgirl from Parmalee. And taking a look now at your forecast for today, cloudy with a stray morning shower, high today around 64. And for tonight, cloudy with a passing shower or two, low tonight around 49. 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
1: Here's what's happening in North Country News. Former Watertown Mayor Joe Butler Sr. has passed away at the age of 89. Butler was mayor from 2000 to 2003 and served 8 years on the Jefferson County Board of Supervisors. He taught at Jefferson Community College for 27 years and worked at Slack Chemical in Carthage. Butler volunteered and served in many ways with the Jefferson County Emergency Planning Committee, the St. Patrick's Parish Council, the Kiwanis Club, and the Watertown Golf Club. Calling hours are Wednesday at Cummings Funeral Service, with his funeral Thursday at St. Patrick's Church. The Lewis County Public Health Department is investigating what they're calling a confirmed case of measles. The department says they were notified Saturday of the case in an unvaccinated resident. That person is in isolation and will be until no longer contagious. They say potential public exposures have been identified, with the health department already reaching out to those who may have come in contact with the resident. A high-speed chase through St. Lawrence County has ended with the arrest of a Harrisville man. Brian DeMere was captured Thursday morning after the chase that started with a report of suspicious activity at the old Newton Falls paper mill on County Route 60. The chase went through Fine, Edwards, and Pitcairn, but ended when DeMere turned onto a dead-end road. If you'd like to boost your workforce skills for the tech industry, Jefferson Community College is hosting a free boot camp to introduce you to skills used in semiconductor and advanced manufacturing jobs. It starts October 20th, and it runs Tuesday and Thursday evenings at the Dulles Building. 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
8: Today we can expect a shower in some areas this morning with otherwise cloudy skies. The temperature will reach a high of 64. Tonight will remain cloudy with a passing shower or two as the low dips to 47. Moving on to tomorrow, anticipate considerable cloudiness and a high of 70. As we look ahead to Wednesday, it will be mostly cloudy with a couple of showers in the afternoon, reaching a high of 73. With your AccuWeather forecast, I'm meteorologist Joe Lundberg.

0: Morgan Wallen on 95.3 The Wolf, and I'm the problem. And today is September 28th, so if we take a look back through history, it was on this day 98 years ago in 1928, Alexander Fleming discovered penicillin. On this day 71 years ago in 1955, the World Series was televised in color for the first time. On this day 58 years ago in 1968, the song Hey Jude by the Beatles hit number one on the pop singles chart. On this day 39 years ago in 1987, Star Trek The Next Generation premiered. On this day 35 years ago in 1991, Rope in the Wind by Garth Brooks became the first country music album to debut at number one on Billboard's pop album chart. And on this day 22 years ago in 2004, Rascal Flatts released their third album, Feels Like Today, featuring the song Bless the Broken Road. And it's Oz inside the Team Blevins, Blevins Ford Wolf Den. Stick around for Taylor Swift, Shaboozy, and a look at your gas and go keyword of the day.
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0: Country hits back to back, 95.3 The Wolf, a bar song from Shaboozey. And it's Oz in this morning, and let's get our first look now at your gas and go keyword of the day. This will get you qualified to win a $50 gas card from Stewart Shops. And again, congratulations going out to Kathy. She was our winner last week, winner number one. So if you are ready, here it is, your gas and go keyword of the day for Monday. Your word is orange. Yep, orange. Text that word back to us at 315-567-4953. And please include your name along with your text. Again, your word of the day is orange. Yep, orange. Text that to 315-567-4953, and you might pull off the win this week with a $50 gas card from Stewart Shops. It's all part of Gas and Go on 95.3 The Wolf.
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2: Hey there, it is John Chomby in for new mama Elena. And welcome to a brand new week of Backstage Country with a brand new host. He has 12 CMA awards, including the CMA for Entertainer of the Year honor four times, 11 ACMs, as well as six Grammy Award nominations, 36 number one songs, the most ever, by the way, along with 62 top tens. He's remained the highest grossing live country music artist of all time. And on October 19th of last year, he was inducted into the Country Music Hall of Fame, along with Tony Brown and June Carter Cash. Plus, here comes another stadium tour. And he's still cranking out the hits. So happy you're here, Kenny Chesney.
3: Oh, man. Thank you very much. 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I hope Elena and her little girl are doing well, too. 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
5: Here's what's happening in North Country news. Former Watertown Mayor Joe Butler Sr. has passed away at the age of 89. Butler was mayor from 2000 to 2003 and served 8 years on the Jefferson County Board of Supervisors. He taught at Jefferson Community College for 27 years and worked at Slack Chemical in Carthage. Butler volunteered and served in many ways with the Jefferson County Emergency Planning Committee, the St. Patrick's Parish Council, the Kiwanis Club, and the Watertown Golf Club. Calling hours are Wednesday at Cummings Funeral Service, with his funeral Thursday at St. Patrick's Church. The Lewis County Public Health Department is investigating what they're calling a confirmed case of measles. The department says they were notified Saturday of the case in an unvaccinated resident. That person is in isolation and will be until no longer contagious. They say potential public exposures have been identified, with the health department already reaching out to those who may have come in contact with the resident. A high-speed chase through St. Lawrence County has ended with the arrest of a Harrisville man. Brian DeMere was captured Thursday morning after the chase that started with a report of suspicious activity at the old Newton Falls paper mill on County Route 60. The chase went through Fine, Edwards, and Pitcairn, but ended when DeMere turned onto a dead-end road. If you'd like to boost your workforce skills for the tech industry, Jefferson Community College is hosting a free boot camp to introduce you to skills used in semiconductor and advanced manufacturing jobs. It starts October 20th, and it runs Tuesday and Thursday evenings at the Dulles Building. 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
1: Today we can expect a shower in some areas this morning with otherwise cloudy skies. The temperature will reach a high of 64. Tonight will remain cloudy with a passing shower or two as the low dips to 47. Moving on to tomorrow, anticipate considerable cloudiness and a high of 70. As we look ahead to Wednesday, it will be mostly cloudy with a couple of showers in the afternoon, reaching a high of 73. With your AccuWeather forecast, I'm meteorologist Joe Lundberg.

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1: Country hits back to back, 95.3 The Wolf, Say So from Dan and Shay. And good morning, it's Oz with more on the way from Hudson Westbrook, Jason Aldean, and Ella Langley and Morgan Wallen. I Can't Love You Anymore. 95.3 The Wolf.

day, Potts Farm was a place to go. Load a truck up, hit the dirt road. 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Jack and Jim were a few good men. 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And all this small town, he said, she said. Ain't it funny how rumors spread? 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Watch your mouth. Before I have to knock that loud mouth out. I'm tired of talking, man. Y'all ain't listening. Them old dirt road.

Hudson Westbrook on 95.3 The Wolf and painted you pretty. How about this story? A TikToker went viral for getting rejected by Ella Langley. In the video, he yelled at her through a parking garage, asking how many likes does he need to get to take her on a date. And she replied, "There's not enough in the world." And the fan laughed it off. And he said, quote, "You miss 100% of the shots you don't take." Here's Dustin Lynch right now in Good Girl. 95.3 The Wolf.

0: country hits back to back, 95.3 The Wolf, favorite country song from Hardy. And it's Oz inside the Team Blevins, Blevins Ford Wolf Den. What else is going on in country music news? Well, Lainey Wilson released a funny video for her song Phone Keys Wallet, and it's dividing fans, mainly because it just shows her head in it most of the time. There's even a scene where a headless Lainey Wilson chases her head down a hill and into a pond. One fan said, quote, "Staring at Lainey's decapitated head freaks me out," while another said, quote, "Honestly, the best music video ever, absolutely hilarious and so accurate." Well, we will hear the song Phone Keys Wallet a little bit later on this hour.
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4: Here's what's happening in North Country news. Former Watertown Mayor Joe Butler Sr. has passed away at the age of 89. Butler was mayor from 2000 to 2003 and served 8 years on the Jefferson County Board of Supervisors. He taught at Jefferson Community College for 27 years and worked at Slack Chemical in Carthage. Butler volunteered and served in many ways with the Jefferson County Emergency Planning Committee, the St. Patrick's Parish Council, the Kiwanis Club, and the Watertown Golf Club. Calling hours are Wednesday at Cummings Funeral Service, with his funeral Thursday at St. Patrick's Church. The Lewis County Public Health Department is investigating what they're calling a confirmed case of measles. The department says they were notified Saturday of the case in an unvaccinated resident. That person is in isolation and will be until no longer contagious. They say potential public exposures have been identified, with the health department already reaching out to those who may have come in contact with the resident. A high-speed chase through St. Lawrence County has ended with the arrest of a Harrisville man. Brian DeMere was captured Thursday morning after the chase that started with a report of suspicious activity at the old Newton Falls paper mill on County Route 60. The chase went through Fine, Edwards, and Pitcairn, but ended when DeMere turned onto a dead-end road. If you'd like to boost your workforce skills for the tech industry, Jefferson Community College is hosting a free boot camp to introduce you to skills used in semiconductor and advanced manufacturing jobs. 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
5: 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Gendebien is endorsed by Kathy Hochul and Chuck Schumer, and they're propping up his campaign. 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
9: Today we can expect a shower in some areas this morning with otherwise cloudy skies. The temperature will reach a high of 64. Tonight will remain cloudy with a passing shower or two as the low dips to 47. Moving on to tomorrow, anticipate considerable cloudiness and a high of 70. As we look ahead to Wednesday, it will be mostly cloudy with a couple of showers in the afternoon, reaching a high of 73. With your AccuWeather forecast, I'm meteorologist Joe Lundberg.

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0: Country hits back-to-back, 95.3 The Wolf, Phone Keys Wallet from Lainey Wilson. And it's Oz in this morning. Let's get another look now at your gas and go keyword of the day. This will get you in the running to win a $50 gas card from Stewart Shops. Last week's winner was Kathy. She was winner number one so far. Well, here it is, your gas and go keyword of the day for Monday. Your word is orange. Yep, orange. Text that word back to us at 315-567-4953. Go ahead and include your name with your text. Again, your word of the day is orange. Yep, orange. Text that to 315-567-4953. And good luck from Stewart Shops and 95.3 The Wolf.
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2: Oh!
3: Here's what's happening in North Country News. Former Watertown Mayor Joe Butler Sr. has passed away at the age of 89. Butler was mayor from 2000 to 2003 and served 8 years on the Jefferson County Board of Supervisors. He taught at Jefferson Community College for 27 years and worked at Slack Chemical in Carthage. Butler volunteered and served in many ways with the Jefferson County Emergency Planning Committee, the St. Patrick's Parish Council, the Kiwanis Club, and the Watertown Golf Club. Calling hours are Wednesday at Cummings Funeral Service, with his funeral Thursday at St. Patrick's Church. The Lewis County Public Health Department is investigating.

0: investigating what they're calling a confirmed case of measles. The department says they were notified Saturday of the case in an unvaccinated resident. That person is in isolation and will be until no longer contagious. They say potential public exposures have been identified, with the health department already reaching out to those who may have come in contact with the resident. A high-speed chase through St. Lawrence County has ended with the arrest of a Harrisville man. Brian DeMere was captured Thursday morning after the chase that started with a report of suspicious activity at the old Newton Falls paper mill on County Route 60. The chase went through Fine, Edwards, and Pitcairn, but ended when DeMere turned onto a dead-end road. If you'd like to boost your workforce skills for the tech industry, Jefferson Community College is hosting a free boot camp to introduce you to skills used in semiconductor and advanced manufacturing jobs. 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
9: Today we can expect a shower in some areas this morning with otherwise cloudy skies. The temperature will reach a high of 64. Tonight will remain cloudy with a passing shower or two as the low dips to 47. Moving on to tomorrow, anticipate considerable cloudiness and a high of 70. As we look ahead to Wednesday, it will be mostly cloudy with a couple of showers in the afternoon, reaching a high of 73. With your AccuWeather forecast, I'm meteorologist Joe Lundberg.

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And good morning, it's Oz, and yes, happy Monday. Get ready for Dustin Lynch and Jelly Roll, Thomas Rhett and Luke Bryan. 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

0: Dustin Lynch and Jelly Roll on 95.3 The Wolf with Chevrolet. And it turns out today, September 28th, is National Ask a Stupid Question Day.
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0: Carrie Underwood on 95.3 The Wolf with Undo It. And it's Oz inside the Team Blevins, Blevins Ford Wolf Den. And the most popular adult beverage in the world is, of course, beer. 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
11: You know what? I shouldn't have had that eighth beer.
12: I'm always good for a beer.
9: We drank beer. We like beer.
13: Here's what's happening in North Country News. Former Watertown Mayor Joe Butler Sr. has passed away at the age of 89. Butler was mayor from 2000 to 2003 and served 8 years on the Jefferson County Board of Supervisors. He taught at Jefferson Community College for 27 years and worked at Slack Chemical in Carthage. Butler volunteered and served in many ways with the Jefferson County Emergency Planning Committee, the St. Patrick's Parish Council, the Kiwanis Club, and the Watertown Golf Club. Calling hours are Wednesday at Cummings Funeral Service, with his funeral Thursday at St. Patrick's Church. The Lewis County Public Health Department is investigating what they're calling a confirmed case of measles. The department says they were notified Saturday of the case in an unvaccinated resident. That person is in isolation and will be until no longer contagious. They say potential public exposures have been identified, with the health department already reaching out to those who may have come in contact with the resident. A high-speed chase through St. Lawrence County has ended with the arrest of a Harrisville man. Brian DeMere was captured Thursday morning after the chase that started with a report of suspicious activity at the old Newton Falls paper mill on County Route 60. The chase went through Fine, Edwards, and Pitcairn, but ended when DeMere turned onto a dead-end road. If you'd like to boost your workforce skills for the tech industry, Jefferson Community College is hosting a free boot camp to introduce you to skills used in semiconductor and advanced manufacturing jobs. It starts October 20th, and it runs Tuesday and Thursday evenings at the Dulles Building. 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
17: Today we can expect a shower in some areas this morning with otherwise cloudy skies. The temperature will reach a high of 64. Tonight will remain cloudy with a passing shower or two as the low dips to 47. Moving on to tomorrow, anticipate considerable cloudiness and a high of 70. As we look ahead to Wednesday, it will be mostly cloudy with a couple of showers in the afternoon, reaching a high of 73. With your AccuWeather forecast, I'm meteorologist Joe Lundberg.

0: John Morgan on 95.3 The Wolf and Kid Myself. And now let's see what is trending now, brought to you by Pepsi. That's what I like. Some stories making the rounds here. A pelican in Florida came knocking for help, quite literally using its beak right on the front door. It showed up at the Southeast Fisheries Science Center. Now, the employee saw it had a fishing line wrapped around its wing, a deeply embedded fish hook, and cactus spine stuck in its left foot. So they fixed him up, and a Facebook post, they said, it must have known it was in good hands. And what else is trending? A Great Dane in Connecticut is now officially the tallest female dog in the world. She stands in at 3 feet 2 inches from floor to withers. That's the highest point on their back. And of course, her name is Minnie. And there's a look at what's trending now, brought to you by Pepsi Cola, Ogdensburg Bottlers, St. Lawrence County based since 1943.
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0: Country hits back-to-back, 95.3 The Wolf, Jaded from Cole Wetzel and Ella Langley. Another look now at your forecast. For today, a stray morning shower, otherwise cloudy with a high around 64. And for tonight, cloudy with a passing shower or two, low tonight around 49. Let's also get another look at your gas and go. Keyword of the day, this will get you qualified to win a $50 gas card from Steward Shops. Last week's winner was Kathy, so this week we try for winner number two. So if you're ready, here it is, your gas and go. Keyword of the day for Monday, the word is orange. Yep, orange. Text that word back to us at 315-567-4953. And please include your name with your text. Again, your word of the day is orange. Yep, orange. Text that to 315-567-4953. And you might pull off the win this week with a $50 gas card from Steward Shops. It's all part of the Gas and Go contest on 95.3 The Wolf.
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2: Hey there, it is John Chomby in for new mama Elena. And welcome to a brand new week of Backstage Country with a brand new host. He has 12 CMA awards, including the CMA for Entertainer of the Year honor four times, 11 ACMs, as well as six Grammy Award nominations, 36 number one songs, the most ever, by the way, along with 62.

0: Butler was mayor from 2000 to 2003 and served 8 years on the Jefferson County Board of Supervisors. He taught at Jefferson Community College for 27 years and worked at Slack Chemical in Carthage. Butler volunteered and served in many ways with the Jefferson County Emergency Planning Committee, the St. Patrick's Parish Council, the Kiwanis Club, and the Watertown Golf Club. Calling hours are Wednesday at Cummings Funeral Service, with his funeral Thursday at St. Patrick's Church. The Lewis County Public Health Department is investigating what they're calling a confirmed case of measles. The department says they were notified Saturday of the case in an unvaccinated resident. That person is in isolation and will be until no longer contagious. They say potential public exposures have been identified, with the health department already reaching out to those who may have come in contact with the resident. A high-speed chase through St. Lawrence County has ended with the arrest of a Harrisville man. Brian DeMere was captured Thursday morning after the chase that started with a report of suspicious activity at the old Newton Falls paper mill on County Route 60. The chase went through Fine, Edwards, and Pitcairn, but ended when DeMere turned onto a dead-end road. If you'd like to boost your workforce skills for the tech industry, Jefferson Community College is hosting a free boot camp to introduce you to skills used in semiconductor and advanced manufacturing jobs. It starts October 20th, and it runs Tuesday and Thursday evenings at the Dulles Building. 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With North Country News, I'm Claire Beverly.
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5: Today we can expect a shower in some areas this morning. With otherwise cloudy skies, the temperature will reach a high of 64. Tonight will remain cloudy with a passing shower or two as the low dips to 47. Moving on to tomorrow, anticipate considerable cloudiness and a high of 70. As we look ahead to Wednesday, it will be mostly cloudy with a couple of showers in the afternoon, reaching a high of 73. With your AccuWeather forecast, I'm meteorologist Joe Lundberg.
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5: Country weather. This afternoon will bring cloudy skies with a high of 64 degrees tonight. Expect continued cloud cover with a passing shower or two and a low of 49. Tomorrow we'll see considerable cloudiness, reaching a high of 69 degrees. By Wednesday, it will be mostly cloudy with a couple of showers in the afternoon and a high of 73. Thursday will be warm with periods of rain and a high of 77. Friday will not be as warm, featuring a mix of clouds and sun with a high of 66. With your AccuWeather forecast, I'm meteorologist Joe Lundberg.

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8: This afternoon will bring cloudy skies with a high of 64 degrees tonight. Expect continued cloud cover with a passing shower or two and a low of 49. Tomorrow we'll see considerable cloudiness, reaching a high of 69 degrees. By Wednesday, it will be mostly cloudy with a couple of showers in the afternoon and a high of 73. Thursday will be warm with periods of rain and a high of 77. Friday will not be as warm, featuring a mix of clouds and sun with a high of 66. With your AccuWeather forecast, I'm meteorologist Joe Lundberg.

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6: This afternoon will bring cloudy skies with a high of 64 degrees. Tonight, expect continued cloud cover with a passing shower or two and a low of 49. Tomorrow we'll see considerable

Favorable cloudiness reaching a high of 69 degrees. By Wednesday, it will be mostly cloudy with a couple of showers in the afternoon and a high of 73. Thursday will be warm with periods of rain and a high of 77. Friday will not be as warm, featuring a mix of clouds and sun with a high of 66. With your AccuWeather forecast, I'm meteorologist Joe Lundberg.

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10: This afternoon, expect cloudy skies with a high temperature of 65 degrees. Tonight will also be cloudy with a passing shower or two, and the low will drop to 50. Tomorrow will bring considerable cloudiness with a high of 69. By Wednesday, anticipate mostly cloudy conditions with a couple of afternoon showers and a high of 71. Thursday looks warm with periods of rain and a high reaching 74 degrees. With your AccuWeather forecast, I'm meteorologist Joe Lundberg.

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4: This afternoon, expect cloudy skies with a high temperature of 65 degrees. Tonight will also be cloudy with a passing shower or two, and the low will drop to 50. Tomorrow will bring considerable cloudiness with a high of 69. By Wednesday, anticipate mostly cloudy conditions with a couple of afternoon showers and a high of 71. Thursday looks warm with periods of rain and a high reaching 74 degrees. With your AccuWeather forecast, I'm meteorologist Joe Lundberg.

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1: Anthony Constantino is an outsider, a businessman who started with nothing and built an upstate company that created more than 1,000 jobs. He's funding his own campaign, so he won't take money from lobbyists, special interests, or political bosses. The fake news media has tried to destroy him with phony polls, smears, and personal attacks. In Washington, Anthony will fight to lower costs, cut regulations, improve cell and internet service, stand up for veterans and farmers, and protect your constitutional rights. On your Second Amendment rights, Constantino has earned the National Rifle Association's endorsement and its highest rating. The National Rifle Association calls his opponent, Blake Gendebien, a true enemy of gun owners' rights. Gendebien is endorsed by Kathy Hochul and Chuck Schumer, and they're propping up his campaign. Constantino can't be bought and can't be bossed. Anthony Constantino, nobody's man but yours.
2: I'm Anthony Constantino, and I approve this message.
1: Paid for by Constantino for Congress.
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11: This afternoon, expect cloudy skies with a high temperature of 65 degrees. Tonight will also be cloudy with a passing shower or two, and the low will drop to 50. Tomorrow will bring considerable cloudiness with a high of 69. By Wednesday, anticipate mostly cloudy conditions with a couple of afternoon showers and a high of 71. Thursday looks warm with periods of rain and a high reaching 74 degrees. With your AccuWeather forecast, I'm meteorologist Joe Lundberg.

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2: Hey there, it is John Chomby in for new mama Elena. And welcome to a brand new week of Backstage Country with a brand new host. He has 12 CMA awards, including the CMA for Entertainer of the Year honor four times, 11 ACMs, as well as six Grammy Award nominations, 36 number one songs, the most ever, by the way, along with 62 top tens. He's remained the highest grossing live country music artist of all time. And on October 19th of last year, he was inducted into the Country Music Hall of Fame, along with Tony Brown and June Carter Cash. Plus, here comes another stadium tour. And he's still cranking out the hits. So happy you're here, Kenny Chesney.
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10: This afternoon, expect cloudy skies with a high temperature of 65 degrees. Tonight will also be cloudy with a passing shower or two. and the low will drop to 50. Tomorrow will bring considerable cloudiness with a high of 69. By Wednesday, anticipate mostly cloudy conditions with a couple of afternoon showers and a high of 71. Thursday looks warm with periods of rain and a high reaching 74 degrees. With your AccuWeather forecast, I'm meteorologist Joe Lundberg.

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6: This afternoon, expect cloudy skies with a high temperature of 65 degrees. Tonight will also be cloudy with a passing shower or two, and the low will drop to 50. Tomorrow will bring considerable cloudiness with a high of 69. By Wednesday, anticipate mostly cloudy conditions with a couple of afternoon showers and a high of 71. Thursday looks warm with periods of rain and a high reaching 74 degrees. With your AccuWeather forecast, I'm meteorologist Joe Lundberg.

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8: This afternoon, expect cloudy skies with a high temperature of 65 degrees. Tonight will also be cloudy with a passing shower or two, and the low will drop to 50. Tomorrow will bring considerable cloudiness with a high of 69. By Wednesday, anticipate mostly cloudy conditions with a couple of afternoon showers and a high of 71. Thursday looks warm with periods of rain and a high reaching 74 degrees. With your AccuWeather forecast, I'm meteorologist Joe Lundberg.

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7: This afternoon, expect cloudy skies with a high temperature of 65 degrees. Tonight will also be cloudy with a passing shower or two, and the low will drop to 50. Tomorrow will bring considerable cloudiness with a high of 69. By Wednesday, anticipate mostly cloudy conditions with a couple of afternoon showers and a high of 71. Thursday looks warm with periods of rain and a high reaching 74 degrees. With your AccuWeather forecast, I'm meteorologist Joe Lundberg.

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2: Anthony Constantino is an outsider, a businessman who started with nothing and built an upstate company that created more than 1,000 jobs. He's funding his own campaign, so he won't take money from lobbyists, special interests, or political bosses. The fake news media has tried to destroy him with phony polls, smears, and personal attacks. In Washington, Anthony will fight to lower costs, cut regulations, improve cell and internet service, stand up for veterans and farmers, and protect your constitutional rights. 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The National Rifle Association calls his opponent, Blake Gendebien, a true enemy of gun owners' rights. Gendebien is endorsed by Kathy Hochul and Chuck Schumer, and they're propping up his campaign. Constantino can't be bought and can't be bossed. Anthony Constantino, nobody's man but yours.
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2: Paid for by Constantino for Congress.
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8: This afternoon, expect cloudy skies with a high temperature of 65 degrees. Tonight will also be cloudy with a passing shower or two, and the low will drop to 50. Tomorrow will bring considerable cloudiness with a high of 69. By Wednesday, anticipate mostly cloudy conditions with a couple of afternoon showers and a high of 71. Thursday looks warm with periods of rain and a high reaching 74 degrees. With your AccuWeather forecast, I'm meteorologist Joe Lundberg. 95.

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0: 100% of all donations are used to support patients fighting breast and or ovarian cancer in St. Lawrence, Jefferson, Lewis, and Franklin counties. Saturday, October 3rd in Governor. We're in this together.
2: This afternoon, expect cloudy skies with a high temperature of 65 degrees. Tonight will also be cloudy with a passing shower or two, and the low will drop to 50. Tomorrow will bring considerable cloudiness with a high of 69. By Wednesday, anticipate mostly cloudy conditions with a couple of afternoon showers and a high of 71. Thursday looks warm with periods of rain and a high reaching 74 degrees. With your AccuWeather forecast, I'm meteorologist Joe Lundberg.

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4: Tonight, expect cloudy skies with a passing shower or two with a low of 50. Tomorrow will bring considerable cloudiness, reaching a high of 69. Tomorrow night will be partly cloudy with a low of 48. Moving on to Wednesday, it will be mostly cloudy with a couple of showers in the afternoon and a high of 71. Thursday will be cloudy and warm with a chance of a shower in spots during the afternoon with a high of 74. With your AccuWeather forecast, I'm meteorologist Jason Caterina. 95.

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1: It's back! The City of Watertown Harvest Festival. It's coming to the Alex Duffy Fairgrounds October 2nd.

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8: Tonight, expect cloudy skies with a passing shower or two with a low of 50. Tomorrow will bring considerable cloudiness, reaching a high of 69. Tomorrow night will be partly cloudy with a low of 48. Moving on to Wednesday, it will be mostly cloudy with a couple of showers in the afternoon and a high of 71. Thursday will be cloudy and warm with a chance of a shower in spots during the afternoon with a high of 74. With your AccuWeather forecast, I'm meteorologist Jason Catarina. 95.

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2: Hey there, it is John Shombi in for new mama Elena. And welcome to a brand new week of Backstage Country with a brand new host. He has 12 CMA awards, including the CMA for Entertainer of the Year honor four times, 11 ACMs, as well as six Grammy Award nominations, 36 number one songs, the most ever, by the way, along with 62 top tens. He's remained the highest grossing live country music artist of all time. And on October 19th of last year, he was inducted into the Country Music Hall of Fame, along with Tony Brown and June Carter Cash. Plus, here comes another stadium tour. And he's still cranking out the hits. So happy you're here, Kenny Chesney.
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12: Tonight, expect cloudy skies with a passing shower or two with a low of 50. Tomorrow will bring considerable cloudiness, reaching a high of 69. Tomorrow night will be partly cloudy with a low of 48. Moving on to Wednesday, it will be mostly cloudy with a couple of showers in the afternoon and a high of 71. Thursday will be cloudy and warm with a chance of a shower in spots during the afternoon with a high of 74. With your AccuWeather forecast, I'm meteorologist Jason Caterina. 95.

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4: Tonight, expect cloudy skies with a passing shower or two with a low of 50. Tomorrow will bring considerable cloudiness, reaching a high of 69. Tomorrow night will be partly cloudy with a low of 48. Moving on to Wednesday, it will be mostly cloudy with a couple of showers in the afternoon and a high of 71. Thursday will be cloudy and warm with a chance of a shower in spots during the afternoon with a high of 74. With your AccuWeather forecast, I'm meteorologist Jason Caterina. 95.

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6: Tonight, expect cloudy skies with a passing shower or two with a low of 50. Tomorrow will bring considerable cloudiness, reaching a high of 69. Tomorrow night will be partly cloudy with a low of 48. Moving on to Wednesday, it will be mostly cloudy with a couple of showers in the afternoon and a high of 71. Thursday will be cloudy and warm with a chance of a shower in spots during the afternoon with a high of 74. With your AccuWeather forecast, I'm meteorologist Jason Catarina. 95.

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5: Warm North Country weather.
6: Tonight, expect cloudy skies with a passing shower or two with a low of 50. Tomorrow will bring considerable cloudiness, reaching a high of 69. Tomorrow night will be partly cloudy with a low of 48. Moving on to Wednesday, it will be mostly cloudy with a couple of showers in the afternoon and a high of 71. Thursday will be cloudy and warm with a chance of a shower in spots during the afternoon with a high of 74. With your AccuWeather forecast, I'm meteorologist Jason Catarina. 95.

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5: Tonight, expect cloudy skies with a passing shower or two with a low of 50. Tomorrow will bring considerable cloudiness, reaching a high of 69. Tomorrow night will be partly cloudy with a low of 48. Moving on to Wednesday, it will be mostly cloudy with a couple of showers in the afternoon and a high of 71. Thursday will be cloudy and warm with a chance of a shower in spots during the afternoon with a high of 74. With your AccuWeather forecast, I'm meteorologist Jason Caterina. 95.

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4: 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And come see me, Backdraft, Nick O'Brien, at FX Caprera Honda. I'll see

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4: Tonight, expect cloudy skies with a passing shower or two with a low of 50. Tomorrow will bring considerable cloudiness, reaching a high of 69. Tomorrow night will be partly cloudy with a low of 48. Moving on to Wednesday, it will be mostly cloudy with a couple of showers in the afternoon and a high of 71. Thursday will be cloudy and warm with a chance of a shower in spots during the afternoon with a high of 74. With your AccuWeather forecast, I'm meteorologist Jason Catarina. 95.

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4: Hey there. It is John Chombi in for new mama Elena. And welcome to a brand new week of Backstage Country with a brand new host. He has 12 CMA awards, including the CMA for Entertainer of the Year honor four times, 11 ACMs, as well as six Grammy Award nominations, 36 number one songs, the most ever, by the way, along with 62 top tens. He's remained the highest grossing live country music artist of all time. And on October 19th of last year, he was inducted into the Country Music Hall of Fame, along with Tony Brown and June Carter Cash. Plus, here comes another stadium tour. And he's still cranking out the hits. So happy you're here. Kenny Chesney.
5: Oh, man. Thank you very much. I'm happy to be here, John, and everyone listening. I hope Elena and her little girl are doing well, too. I plan to tell a lot of stories behind the cuts from my just-released album, Silver Sands Marina, including my latest hit, Carry On, and more.
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1: And says a lot about our friendship, and it says a lot about how much fun we both want to have out there and give to the world.

Hey everybody, I'm Kenny Chesney, your host this week on Backstage Country. Here's a song that just went number one from my new album, Silver Sands Marina, called Carry On.

0: right, this is Backstage Country. I'm John Chombi subbing for Elena this week. She's a new mama, so she'll be back in a few weeks. But this week, we have Kenny Chesney as our host. And you also announced a stadium tour in 19 cities. You're calling it the original Vibe Room Tour. Now, I've been honored and lucky enough to be in several of your concert Vibe Rooms, just so you know, over the years. You have some, first of all, you have some interesting opening acts to give it. So give us some details about those acts, those special guests.
1: Well, you know, the first time Eric Church went on the road with me was in 2013.
0: I remember that.
1: And even in 2013, he didn't have to do it. He was already building his life. He was already building his audience. And he did. And he had a lot, so much fun that, like, in 2015, he came out and did several, not the whole tour, he did sporadic shows with us.
0: Yeah.
1: So it's been a minute since we've seen Eric. And since then, he has really, you know, built his own life and built his, this wonderful, beautiful audience. And the only way that I can wrap my brain around him being out there on the road with us next summer is that he just wants to do it. And that he knows he's going to have fun. And he knows that when he and I get up there on stage together, it's just a moment. You know, and who knows if we're going to do that this time. I mean, I hope we do. But if he stays, you know what I mean? But I think he will, you know, and I'm very proud of him. I'm proud to have him. And I can't believe he's doing it because at the end of the day, he truly doesn't have to. And he told me, I mean, I know he wouldn't do it for anybody else. I know he wouldn't.
0: Yeah.
1: And the fact that he is says a lot about Eric. And says a lot about our friendship and says a lot about how much fun we both want to have out there and give to the world, right? And so I'm so thankful that he's coming out there with us. And then you add Rock and Roll Hall of Famer Sheryl Crow to the mix and all the hits and positive energy that she brings. And I think that our audience specifically, yes, they all listen to country music and they love country music. But they listen to a lot of other things. And I think Sheryl's music specifically has been in the lives of almost everybody out there in that audience. And they are going to accept her with open arms. And it's just going to be just an unbelievable night of music. And then you add Graylin James, who I have a connection with from East Tennessee. We both grew up in East Tennessee. He wrote a few songs for me and we've written a few songs together. And he's just starting his journey, which is really hard. You know, and so the fact that he's going to be out there and get to see all of that and to be exposed to this whole machine and this whole beautiful audience, the same way that I was when I went on George Strait's tour in 1998. And it's the same space that he's in now. And so it's going to be fun to watch that.
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16: Overnight, expect cloudy skies with a passing shower or two and a low of 49. Tuesday will bring considerable cloudiness with a high of 68. Tuesday night will be partly cloudy with a low of 48. Wednesday is forecasted to be mostly cloudy with a couple of showers in the afternoon and a high of 71. Thursday will be cloudy and warm with a chance of a shower in spots in the afternoon and a high of 74. With your AccuWeather forecast, I'm meteorologist Jason Caterina.
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Hey, it's Kenny Chesney. 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
1: Hey there, it is John Chombi in for new mama Elena. And welcome to a brand new week of Backstage Country with a brand new host. He has 12 CMA awards, including the CMA for Entertainer of the Year honor four times, 11 ACMs, as well as six Grammy Award nominations, 36 number one songs, the most ever, by the way, along with 62 top tens. He's remained the highest grossing live country music artist of all time. And on October 19th of last year, he was inducted into the Country Music Hall of Fame, along with Tony Brown and June Carter Cash. Plus, here comes another stadium tour. And he's still cranking out the hits. So happy you're here, Kenny Chesney.
2: Oh, man. Thank you very much. I'm happy to be here, John, and everyone listening. I hope Elena and her little girl are doing well, too. I plan to tell a lot of stories behind the cuts from my just-released album, Silver Sands Marina, including my latest hit, Carry On, and more.
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0: This is Backstage Country. Elena is out being the new mama. John Shambi here with our host for this week, Kenny Chesney. Kenny, we've already talked about it, but I want to go back to your song, Carry On, because not too many people realize this. This is your 36th number one. And from a business standpoint, in our business, this is crazy, but you actually locked in all the radio stations the very first week. Any radio station that would play a country song started playing this. Only the third time it's ever been done, and the first time for an independent label.
1: Yeah.
0: How did you process all that?
1: Well, we've been doing this for a while together,
0: mm-hmm.
1: and I'm sure that you'd remember the time where it wasn't that way.
0: Right.
1: Right. And so my relationship with country radio and all the everybody out there has been built over time, because there was a long while where I would release a song and, you know, it was 180 degrees the other way, you know, but that's what it's like being brand new. But it was a very unbelievable feeling to know that you released a record and wait, you know, you get a call from people, you know, and Buffy and everybody that's working with you in radio promotion. They tell you, well, everybody added it. And what you just don't know how to process that, because I spent so many years of just grinding and hoping someone would play my music, you know, and I'm very grateful for that. You know, and it doesn't happen every song. It doesn't happen. It's only happened, you know, three times in the format's history. So it made me feel incredible.
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11: Overnight, expect cloudy skies with a passing shower or two and a low of 49.
9: Tuesday will bring considerable cloudiness with a high of 68. Tuesday night will be partly cloudy with a low of 48. Wednesday is forecasted to be mostly cloudy with a couple of showers in the afternoon and a high of 71. Thursday will be cloudy and warm with a chance of a shower in spots in the afternoon and a high of 74. With your AccuWeather forecast, I'm meteorologist Jason Catarina. 90-

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